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Would you tremble if I touched your lips? 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

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Now look, your head's bowed in defeat. 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

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It's meeting the man of my dreams and then meeting his beautiful wife. And isn't it ironic?

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And I touched your face.

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Let him who hath understanding reckon the number of the beast, for it is a human number. Its number is 666.

They're only to hide my guilt and shame. I forgive you, now I ask the same of you. While we were apart, I was human too.